0: Gospel Night, sua melhor sintonia.
1: The word says, for the spirit of heaviness, put on the garment of praise.

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Hey!

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1: 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There's none like you. We worship you. There's none like you.

0: Jesus, you might be so hard, Lord, as green glass is not human justice.
1: Gospel Mix. Sinta a batida.